0: yeah. To je Kapris.
1: Kapris.
2: Hey, what's going on? This is Somber.
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1: Am I listening? 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

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I heard you moved to Austin, got an apartment and settled down. And every once in a while, I start texting, write a paragraph.

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See you at the bar, you was hardly talking. That's when I knew that your heart was scarring. Friends to lovers need a part to star in. Like, wait, babe, let me ask your pardon.

Caprice. Caprice. I'm going on during this time. 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This all or nothing really got away. You're driving me crazy.